0: 3, over.
1: Cessna 81 Echo, Los Angeles, flight control. Roger, go ahead.
0: Cessna 81 Echo is over the Compton Airport, 5-2 at 5,000, requesting a ground control approach to the Los Angeles Airport.
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0: 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And these inviolable sanctities were preserved in those words.
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0: why my mind wide awake when I'm trying to get some sleep. Especially when I feel like I'm trapped in the corner and God is testing me to see if I'm ready to move forward.
1: Oh.
0: Winter, spring, summer to autumn. Life's preparing you for situations that's harder. I know exactly how you feel from the drama when your tear ducts swell up with water.

Here's your cards, I'm your dealer. Here's your health, I'm your healer. Here's your tongue, I'm your speaker. Diving into the deeper. 60 days in a week.

Duvalier, during the Duvalier years of the dictatorship in Haiti. To me, it was a period of silence and of fear. I was 17, my family, my uncle, my aunt, and four of my cousins were arrested and they were killed. They were taken to Fort Dimanche, the infamous prison under the Duvalier regime, and they were killed. And to me, that event really marked my choice. I decided that I could no longer accept this to continue. And one way I thought I could change it is by being a journalist.

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1: 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Future isn't here yet, whatever it's going to be. So all there is this.
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0: 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Sit back, relax, and enjoy. It's showtime.
1: Let's get started.

Guns. You hate violence. So did we, remember? Our whole program was born out of nonviolence. You name me a people in all history less violent than we were.